0: It's Nightly with Jade and Tyler, and honestly, every time I see her coming down my timeline, I'm just impressed how she's been able to go from an influencer making Get Ready With Me videos to a freaking powerhouse. Did you see Alex Earl in that body? In the Sports Illustrated, not only magazine, she was on the freaking cover, but she also just walked the runway, and her body was still cut up, same way it looked on Dancing With The Stars.
1: Yeah, a friend of hers told the Daily Mail, Alex really dipped into her Venmo account for this event. She spent over $10,000 to look extra hot.
0: Woo! Yeah, spray tan, body glow, cute bikini, hair extensions, makeup, it's a lot.
1: Now I might be offending some people out there. Is anything on her real?
0: Oh, T! The abs.
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0: It's Nightly with Jade and Tyler, and I don't know what's in the water, but I am starting to see the most bizarre cases and headlines from, you know, people suing each other come out that I'm like, what's happening at these businesses?
1: First off, I love an Outback Steakhouse. I'm a big fan. Outback Steakhouse and Texas Roadhouse might be my two favorite roadhouses.
0: You know what? I haven't been to Outback in years, but now that my palate has evolved, I have to try one of those Bloomin' Onions because, God, that looks good.
1: Not healthy for you, but delicious. Speaking of Outback, a Virginia woman is suing Outback for more than $1.5 million, claiming she suffered serious injuries after slipping on mashed potatoes that were left behind on the restaurant floor.
0: Wait a minute. Was she an employee or was she a scheming customer? I'm not saying she lied. I mean, if she fell and cracked her back off the mashed potatoes, that's what it was. But did she work there?
1: She said, nope, she was a customer. She was walking to the restroom when she stepped on the potatoes, fell face first, and was hurt. The woman says Outback should have cleaned up the spill or warned customers about it. She claims that the fall caused lasting physical injuries, pain, and medical expenses.
0: This is crazy. I mean, we can't doubt people's stories. I'd have to check out her knees and see if she's okay. But this is like some straight out of Mario, like slipping on the banana peel goofiness.
1: Yeah, and it's getting serious. The case is headed for a jury trial. Now, think about it. Aren't there cameras everywhere, especially in restaurants? So just look at the camera footage.
0: Heck yeah.
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2: 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They ran a story today. The title was, Why I Spent $50K to Marry Myself After Being Cheated On by Jerky Men.
3: Ooh, okay. 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
2: 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She's been cheated on the past couple years, so instead of, she says, wallowing in self-pity, she got into a $20,000 wedding designer dress, said I do to the woman staring back at her in the mirror, also purchased a $27,000 3-carat yellow diamond ring, slipped it onto her own hand, and got married. Of course, it's symbolic rather than legal, but that's what she did.
3: 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Is this crazy? Is this where we're headed in 2026 with dating?
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I got drive, I don't need a car. Money really all that we fiending for. 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I'm a demon lord. Fall off what? I ain't seen the horse. 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

0: 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This is the TJ Show, our news. It sounds different around here. Kenny reads through every story he can find, and then he brings us the most interesting ones. Kenny, what's happening on the planet today?
1: In a recent article with Dr. Sanjay Bodraj with CNBC, he is a cardiologist. He's been treating heart attacks for the last 20 years. He is giving you five things that he never does before 9 a.m. for a healthy cardiovascular system.
0: All right, let's see how we do, J-Bo. Mm-hmm.
1: Well, I thought perhaps coffee was going to be on the list, and it is, but he's specifically talking about sugary coffee drinks before 9 a.m.
0: So more about the sugar than the actual coffee.
1: Yeah, because it causes a rapid glucose and insulin spike, which could lead to metabolic stress and an energy crash soon after. So I guess coffee's okay, but sugary coffee you might want to avoid before the 9 a.m. hour.
0: All right, give me the next one.
1: Breakfast pastries, also processed breakfast meats. He wants a balanced breakfast. Early in the morning, he's avoiding energy drinks. And he's also saying, don't do nothing. While intentional fasting is fine, running strictly on adrenaline and chugging coffee on an empty stomach and racing through emails overstimulates the nervous system and creates severe blood sugar swings.
0: Just why everyone's walking around shaky?
1: Maybe.
2: And with the attitude.
0: Yeah, everybody's in a bad mood. Hangry. Mm-hmm. Hangry people.
1: Yeah, so he's prioritizing a balanced breakfast for himself. He's also saying hydrate first thing. And he says de-escalate morning stress. So he takes some time to meditate early in the morning to kind of bring himself to center.
0: Appreciate that. Kenny, what else do you have?
1: A wild game in the Stanley Cup Finals, game two last night between the Las Vegas Golden Knights and the Carolina Hurricanes. The Las Vegas Golden Knights tied it up with 81 seconds left in regulation. They pulled their goalie for an extra attacker, but it was Carolina that came through in overtime with the golden goal. They won 4-3. Game three goes back to Las Vegas tomorrow.
0: Excellent.
1: And we'll continue on with the Stanley Cup Finals. I do want to mention the NBA Finals Game 2 tonight, but going back to Game 1, we didn't mention this. There was a fan that ran onto the court in the middle of the game.
0: Okay.
1: He had his cell phone out taking selfie-style video. He ran up right to Victor Wembanyama and tried to take a selfie with Victor Wembanyama. The problem was, at 7'4", Victor's head was completely cut out of the frame.
2: He had to angle that phone, angle it up.
1: He was tackled quickly by security, and now we know that he is facing two criminal charges, one including criminal trespass, which could land him 180 days in jail. And he also received a lifetime ban. He's never going to an NBA game for the rest of his life.
0: Man. I don't understand why people do this. I know sometimes it's like a crypto bro, right? That was what happened with the Super Bowl.
1: At the Super Bowl, yes. According to what I've learned about this person, he wasn't affiliated with any company or cause that he was trying to promote.
0: Just for fun.
1: I think he was doing
2: just
1: it
2: funsies.
1: For fun.
2: Hey.
1: He also had an accomplice that was also charged. Someone who didn't run out in the court, but I guess someone who helped him, was also charged criminally.
0: How do you help a guy do that?
1: I don't know.
0: Now's the time.
1: I wish
0: Go.
1: I had more details on that. I don't know.
2: He's going to be charged for that.
1: No, a second person was charged.
0: Kenny, thanks for keeping us somewhat informed.
1: That's what's happening.
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6: More and more people are using magnesium supplements to help them sleep. But are they safe? And do they really work? Well, first, let's talk about actual magnesium. That's an essential mineral that is needed for more than 300 different processes in the body, according to one dietitian. And most people get enough of it simply from the foods they eat. Now, if you're not getting enough, there are a few different types of supplements you can try. But as always, you should talk to your doctor before starting any new medication or supplement, whether it's prescription or over-the-counter. Now, when it comes to the science, we looked into this, and I gotta say, there's not a lot of strong evidence that magnesium supplements will actually help you sleep. They might help you manage pain, they might help you lower your stress levels, or work to get your muscles to relax. And maybe it's those things then that help you get some better sleep. I'm Dr. Sanjay Gupta, helping you live a better life.
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0: 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This is the TJ Show. We've got Melissa in Gulf Breeze, Florida. Hey, Melissa.
1: Hey, how are you?
0: Good. Well, you knew exactly the place to call. I was not much of a Bigfoot guy, but the more I hear about it, it does intrigue me. I don't know that I'm convinced yet, but there's something you wanted to say about that. Go ahead.
1: Okay, this about 20 years ago, I was in my backyard. We had just gotten one of those little digital cameras, little quirky, where you could actually see
0: one that barely takes a picture. I see where this is going. Go ahead.
1: Yeah, of course. Yeah. So I'm sitting there and I'm taking pictures back there and zooming in and seeing, like, you know, the woods and all the things. And so I see something and I start taking pictures of it. And I ask my son, what is this? And he's going, like, a monkey. It's a monkey. And I'm like, you know, this is like a chimpanzee or something, you know. And
0: in Florida?
1: In the zoo, so him. In Florida.
0: J-Bo, you grew up in Florida. You ever see anything like that?
2: Let me tell you something. Something about the sun in Florida makes people act crazy. So I'm not opposed to this possibly being real. Like, there's a Bigfoot in Florida. I wouldn't be surprised. I would not be surprised.
1: I like, you know, it was like what I had seen at the zoo. And I was like kind of excited, but also like in panic mode, even though there was like a little fence. So I, of course, take these pictures, run in the house. My husband had just started a new job with the county at the time, and I called him, and he's like, I can't talk, and I'm telling him all this, and he's like blowing me off. So I take my new camera, run up to Walgreens. I'm like, hurry, hurry, hurry, please develop this. The Walgreens people, like, develop it. They're looking at the picture. They freak out. Then I'm like, they're like, you should go to the zoo. I run up to the Gulf Free Zoo, show them. They're all freaking out. They go into, like, a lockdown panic mode because they think, like, one of their chimpanzees or something from the reserve got out.
0: Oh, so they do have them at the zoo.
1: At the zoo, yeah. So they're kind of like, but this doesn't look like one of ours. Like, instead of being exciting, it was starting to kind of scare me a little bit. Mm-hmm. So we go back home and we're like sitting there, and all of a sudden my phone just keeps ringing. Like, my sister calls because she knows somebody at the zoo and they're trying to get in touch with me. My mom's calling because there was something on the news. All of a sudden, there's cars coming in our cul-de-sac.
0: Yep. See, this is what you get. This is, you start messing with Bigfoot all of a sudden. All the focus on you. So what was it? Do you know?
1: So when my husband came home, this is the worst part. My husband came home and he walks out there, goes over, climbs the fence.
0: Hilarious.
1: Starts smashing something and comes back and he looks at me and he goes, it was a bush, Melissa.
0: It was a bush?
1: It was a bush.
0: That's it?
2: Was it just like moving in the wind?
1: It was like the shadow and the bush. And yeah. It was went on the news for like a week. I couldn't talk. I hid out at my mom's for like 2 days. Then it was on some Bigfoot website. And it was just the craziest thing.
2: I told you that Florida sun. Either it's a Bigfoot or people are crazy.
0: See, now, if you want me to take this a step further, I could assume that you were lifted into a spacecraft and they said, you better undo what you did right now. And you're still calling radio shows 20 years later. It wasn't Bigfoot.
2: Yeah, it was a bush.
0: It was a bush.
2: Sure.
0: All right. Melissa, we believe you. It was just a bush.
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0: This is Z96. Good morning. This is the TJ show. Get this. My wife approaches me and says that we're all going in, a bunch of family members going in to buy a present for another family member. And so somehow we get elected to be the people who buy the gift. And everyone's got to send us money.
1: All right.
0: And I said, fine. You know what? I love this person. I'm happy to do that. And so I say, tell your brothers to send us a check for the money.
1: A check?
0: And so she texts them and says, okay, TJ wants a check. And you would think, no joke, that I committed some sort of a crime.
1: You did.
0: The incredible pushback that I received was off the charts. What do you mean? Okay, well, I guess I'll get it paid in 10 days. Another one, I don't even have a checkbook. It's like, guys, have you completely stopped? You've given your life over to your Venmo and your PayPal. And so I'm about to go back and forth with these people. And then I go, you know what? Forget about it. Here's the Venmo. So I go in. I never use it. I even had to test. I don't know if you got $3 from me yesterday.
1: No, I didn't look.
0: I had to send you $3. You're the only person I Venmo.
1: That's
0: I wanted to make sure it worked.
1: I don't know why, because she doesn't use it. You should have Venmo me.

0: Well, I use it. I just don't check it ever.
1: So I send this message in a little bit of a rage to my brother-in-law, Josh, because he was the most vocal about it.
2: Hey, Josh. I was wondering, can you explain to me what is so wrong about asking for a check? I know you seem to be very passionate about not sending a check. What is the problem with that? Why was that so negatively received? I don't like Venmo at all. I'm not a fan of everyone on Venmo.
1: So I send that to him.
0: So raged.
1: TJ. Wait, hold on. Let me just play the beginning.
3: TJ.
1: He's all pent up.
0: He sounds like he's raged.
1: There's genuine frustration here.
3: TJ, the idea of going, I mean, I don't have a checkbook. The idea of going, I guess I would go to the bank.
1: He doesn't even know how to get a check.
0: Right. It's annoying. You have to go to the bank and get a check. And they just print them out. And then they charge you like $2 for a sheet. Yeah.
3: I guess I would go to the bank. I would ask for a checkbook. It would take 3 to 4 days. Then I would get it. Then I would fill it out, put it in the envelope, put it in the mail.
1: Yeah, that's what I want you to do.
0: It's a lot.
3: Literally nobody uses checks anymore except for elderly fiscal accountants that work for bloated big banks. Mm-hmm. It's like saying
1: they have a lot of money and they must be doing something right with the checks.
3: It's like saying, please don't pay me for at least a week. I think the steps are what is bothering people. Just the, you know, there are electronic transfers all over the world. I'm not sure if they had that where you guys are, but
1: yes, they do. I don't want to use it.
3: In civilized, settled areas, we don't ever use checks.
1: So that's the answer.
0: Here's my thing. Why are you hounding him about not using checks when you're the one that's outdated? This shouldn't have to like bend and fold because of that, because you are not with the times.
1: Well, they should put it on their card.
4: Right. I think
0: have said that. You could have been like, okay, well, then how about you put it on your card? I'll send you the money in the check.
1: But then it creates these little like micro fights in the family. And then my wife Jess is upset. And it's like, man, well, let's just do it.
0: But it's still creating one.
1: Look what we all did. This is the TJ Show. Fine. I will get on Venmo.
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1: This is the TJ Show. Oh, look at this. Well, it turns out I'm not alone. I'm not the only one who hates these Venmo and PayPal apps. Lewis, Heather's husband, you and I are on the same page, huh?
2: Apparently. Yeah, I don't trust any of those digital payment things. They're always getting hacked or breached. It's also more work for me. I got to set up an account. It's a whole thing. I got to link my bank account. That's another point of failure right there. Write me a check or give me cash.
1: I love that you have a whole list of things that you will and won't do. I know he only eats peanut butter, right?
3: Well, not only peanut butter, but it's one, he only eats one certain brand of peanut butter, which I think is nuts, because, I mean, peanut butter is peanut butter is peanut butter.
1: I see what you did there.
2: Is nuts. Incorrect.
3: It's nuts. Yeah.
2: Different brands use different kinds of nuts from different places. They have different tastes. I'm open to trying different peanut butters. I just haven't found another one that I like better than the one I currently use.
1: What is the one you currently use?
2: I use the Smucker's All Natural Crunchy.
4: And where do they get their nuts from?
2: Where do they get their nuts from? I think they use Virginia nuts, if I'm not mistaken.
3: That's impressive. He knows the nuts.
1: I'll have to try Virginia nuts.
3: Yeah.
5: What about the ad blocker that prevents you from going on TikTok?
3: Oh, yeah, that's very
4: and
3: annoying,
4: Yahoo.
3: Too. He puts in this crazy ad blocker on our internet, so I can't, like, I was trying to look up stories for the show on Yahoo.com, and because they have so many ads on their website, I couldn't get on the website.
2: You were welcome. Yahoo's trash anyway.
1: Yahoo was one of the originals. How dare you talk about that?
3: And also sometimes, because of the ad blocker, sometimes I can't stream certain things because they have ads. So I have to Lewis, can you please turn off the ad blocker for a couple minutes so I can get on and watch the soccer game?
1: So he has to turn, you have to reprogram the mainframe for her?
2: I don't have to reprogram the mainframe. It's literally a switch I just have to flip.
3: Yeah, but
4: it's he's in control
3: of it. But the thing, if he's not home or something and I'm trying to watch, I have to call him, and then I'm like, then he has to get onto a computer somewhere. It's very annoying.
2: Yes. Excuse me for keeping our data safe.
4: I mean, your data is money, so I get it.
2: Not my data. My data is worthless.
1: Well, Lewis, you keep being you, boo, okay?
2: Oh, I intend to.
4: Oh, we know.
3: Yeah, he'll never change.
1: Hey, how come we haven't hung out again? I mean, we went out to lunch one time. We had a great chat.
2: I haven't gotten an invite.
3: Yeah, he's not going to reach out to you.
1: You don't want more friends? You don't ever do the inviting?
2: I usually don't do the inviting, no.
1: How many friends do you have?
2: Not very many.
3: Me?
1: Yeah, you can.
3: And his mom.
1: Two people?
3: Yeah. Well, his dad, I guess.
1: I know Lewis is a very interesting guy. He doesn't like to hang out a lot.
3: No.
1: So I
3: have to drag him places.
1: Yeah, I don't want to over-invite him. But then I'm like, well, surely he'll ask me to hang out, but he hasn't.
3: No, he won't. No, he definitely won't.
4: That's not his thing.
3: He won't reach out. He also doesn't really make plans for us either. I'm the one always making plans, and I don't make plans. So it's very hard in our family.
4: You don't go anywhere.
3: Yeah.
1: Lewis, do you want to practice making plans on me? Like, you can send me plan requests?
2: I mean, I know how to do it. I just choose not to.
4: Yeah. Just accept him as he is. If you want to be his friend, you're going to have to accept that.
1: Very good. All right, Lewis, we love you. Keep being you.
2: I will.
3: Love you, dear.
2: Love you, too.
6: Stressed out? 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

0: It's Z96. Good morning. This is the TJ Show, our news. It sounds different around here. Kenny reads through every story he can find, and then he brings us the most interesting ones. Kenny, what's happening on the planet today?
1: There's an annual survey that's done called the National Consumer Rage Survey. It measures how satisfied we as U.S. consumers are with the state of consumerism, if you will. The survey found that 80% of Americans have faced a product or service issue in 2025, with two-thirds of those experiencing genuine rage over the situation.
0: Yeah, the prices are one thing, and then you've got this lack of customer service in so many places.
2: Yeah, well, you know, a lot of companies have stopped seeing people who spend money in their company as customers. They see them as consumers now. So the customer service element is gone in a lot of companies.
0: I'll give you a tiny example of this. And we were joking about it because it's silly. Like, I call my dermatologist and there's a robot that answers the phone. I know I have to make a follow-up appointment. I'm dreading having to deal with something non-human to be able to make my appointment.
2: Well, I canceled an entire business transaction because it took me 45 minutes to talk to a human because I had to deal with AI for 45 minutes.
0: Yes. I guess the only way that changes and goes back to a different way is with moves like that. What really annoys me is, so I go to the dermatologist, and it's the doctor, and then they've got two young women in the room with me. You know, I don't have a shirt on or anything. What do we need a crowd for? Take one of those, get them to answer your phone. Have them set up the appointment.
1: They want a show, TJ.
0: Well, no, whatever one is not as talented or has more work to do, put them on the phones. Okay. Work your way up. Wait, what? Everybody just comes into the doctor's office
2: now? I'm sure they're like med students or something like that.
0: Yeah, good. Learn the ropes. Yes. Starts with picking up the phone.
1: So you guys are bringing up some really good points, because they talk about in this survey something called the annoyance economy. And U.S. households lost an estimated $165 billion a year due to this. And that includes hidden fees, overcharges, billing errors, and lost time navigating poor customer service. Yeah. They say the frustration is driven by a mix of corporate consolidation, private equity takeovers, tech-enabled cost-cutting, confusing algorithmic pricing, and the rise of automated AI customer service systems.
0: Yeah. My hope is that it goes backwards and, like, we start to get back to good human connection, yes, customer service, because that stands out in this world today. If you find, you go to a place where they have great customer service. We went to a restaurant the other night. This lady was so attentive to my kids, they even noticed it. Mm-hmm. It was bizarre to them that she was so nice.
2: And I'm sure because of that, you tipped very well.
0: Yes, absolutely. 22%.
2: As you should.
1: And as far as solutions to this problem, this article brings up that there's not much government regulation overseeing all of this. And also, there's a lack in watchdog media coverage. The consolidation of media, the lack of local reporters. There's not many people speaking about these problems to bring them the attention of the mass media,
2: because
1: the mass public.
2: Some of these companies are in these politicians and media's pockets.
1: Exactly.
0: Well, it reminds me of squeezing a lemon. You know, like you're making lemonade, and you just are trying to get that last drop out of your lemon. It's like, do you need it, or is it fine?
2: And you have to squeeze pretty tight.
0: Yes.
2: Yeah.
0: It's a lot of work there. Mm-hmm. Kenny, thanks for keeping us somewhat informed.
1: That's what's happening.
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19: The training in the Air Force Reserve is second to none.
20: It gave me the opportunity to go to college.
19: The Air Force Reserve actually paid for my education, which allowed me to commission. 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
21: Probably the most exciting thing I've done is support humanitarian relief operations in places like Haiti.
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0: 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B-Boy Logic out on Long Island, New York.
1: Hanging in there. Hey, J-Bo. What's up, brother? Kenny?
2: Hey, what's going on, B-Boy?
1: I was calling because of the Knicks. I'm excited. But, I'm agreeing with Kenny. Please stop making me nervous about my Knicks.
3: TJ's jumping the gun, right? He's already touching the trophy before you guys got it.
1: You gotta slow. Listen, you acting like a Cowboys fan. It's our year. Stop that nonsense. Cut it out.
0: Hold on. B-Boy, first of all, I know you're in New York, and I lived in New York for a lot of years. I'm from the area, 15 minutes from the George Washington Bridge. I want to see the Knicks win. I'm just saying I'm 100% confident that they're going to do it.
1: Oh, I'm confident, but this is my thing. I just say, don't sleep on my Knicks. Just like I say about my Giants, don't sleep on my Giants, don't sleep on my Knicks.
0: B-Boy, you have to understand, the other day, Kenny came in, and he looked...
1: I was listening.
0: I know, but let me just... If you missed it. So, Kenny was visibly nervous that day of the first Knicks game. And I just looked at him. I said, dude, you have nothing to worry about. 1,000%. They're going to win this game. And then what happened, Kenny?
2: Well, they did win, but you successfully made me more nervous.
3: Yeah, you didn't say they're going to win this game. You said they're going to win it all.
0: Yeah. It's going to be a sweep, B-Boy. So I'm just...
3: Oh, my God. For some reason...
1: Oh, man. Chill. You sounding like a Cowboys fan again. Cut it out.
0: No, I'm just saying, don't do that. It's funny to see that Kenny is nervous about this ball of air that everyone's bouncing around, and he's taking that on in his own emotional piggy bank.
1: Oh, my goodness.
0: I feel bad for
1: the guy. That's because you're not a real sports fan, brother.
0: Not a real sports fan.
1: You'd understand if you was a real sports fan. You understand? I watched my Knicks get stomped out by Michael Jordan in the 90s. Do you know how painful it was to watch the team that's from my home state? As much as I loved watching Jordan play, because he was the greatest of all time, but it was heartbreaking because the Knicks would get so close and then would get stomped out by Jordan. When that man came back from his little retirement vacation he had, he dropped 50 points the first game against the Knicks. I was like, ugh! This has got me very excited right now, but I don't want to jump the gun.
0: B-Boy, I was a kid when they were playing that game, and even though I was living in the New York area, I was rooting for the Bulls because you know that Michael Jordan saved all of these players. Their talents were taken and put into these big monsters, and he was the reason why they rescued the whole league. I mean, if it wasn't for him, they wouldn't even have a game to play. So,
3: talking about Space Jam.
0: Oh yeah, no, that was a great. Gosh. It was an incredible.
1: Oh, man.
0: His best victory ever.
1: Oh my God!
0: So I'm a huge Jordan fan.
1: He's going to the movies.
3: He is. I know for a second, B-Boy Logic was like, what is he talking about?
0: Oh, no.
3: He was trying to process that.
0: It's a very...
1: And all of a sudden, I hear him saying, I'm like, no, monsters.
0: Yeah, the Monstars, by the way.
3: Well, my bad.
1: Yeah, listen. I remember. I saw the movie.
0: Okay. B-Boy, you have an amazing weekend. And let me say it again. Go Knicks, even though I don't have to. They've got this one.
1: Stay blessed, guys.
0: All right,
3: Stay
0: you
3: blessed,
0: too.
3: Bro.
0: Later,
3: Take
0: B-Boy.
3: Care.
0: Bye. Bye.
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0: the number one hit music station, Z96. This is the TJ Show, our news. It sounds different around here. Kenny reads through every story he can find, and then he brings us the most interesting ones. Kenny, what's happening on the planet today?
1: Game 2 of the NBA Finals tonight in San Antonio. The Knicks have a 1-0 lead. Going back to Game 1, Elmo of Sesame Street got some backlash after a tweet. He said that he hopes both teams have fun, and New York Knicks fans did not appreciate that in the comments section.
0: Oh.
1: One person said, "This isn't the time for sportsmanship, Elmo. These streets ain't Sesame." Another person said, "Don't forget your roots, you little red bleep," pointing out how Sesame Street, although fictional, is supposed to be located in New York City.
0: People need some sort of an aggression release, and Elmo's a good target for it, so I like what I'm seeing.
2: Knicks fans, they're not one to play with right now. Yeah. They've been waiting for this forever.
1: Although I'm slightly offended by this, as someone from New Jersey, I do think this is the funniest one. One person wrote, "I hope Elmo gets priced out of New York and has to move to New Jersey."
0: They're both great places to live.
2: Yeah, New Jersey's also being priced out.
1: Exactly. Okay. Now, Elmo had a great response, though. He said, "Knicks, last message, Elmo didn't mean to spur you on."
2: See, he's playing too much, Elmo.
1: So, he's playing.
0: Mm-hmm. That little Muppet. Mm-hmm. He's got something special going on there. I interviewed Miss Piggy one time. She was on the phone, and, you know, as like a wacky radio DJ, because I was a little bit immature at the time, I started talking to her about eating bacon.
2: So disrespectful.
0: The genuine offense that I felt on the phone.
1: Yeah.
0: It was real, and yes. I regretted that. It was one of the
1: shock jock, TJ.
0: Yeah, it was shocking. I shouldn't have done that.
2: How lame.
0: So I want to apologize to Miss Piggy, since we're talking about these characters.
1: She's more a Muppet. I don't think she's on Sesame Street all that often. Kermit is, but...
0: What else do you have, Kenny?
1: Well, this is a little gross. Apparently, scientists discovered ancient yeast in the guts of a 5,000-year-old mummy, and they used that yeast to make sourdough bread.
2: You see...
0: I don't know why you're messing with that.
2: Yeah, some things don't need to be done. That's disgusting. Now, they made it. Did they eat it?
1: Yes, because they describe it as very, very good.
2: Oh, that's very, very gross.
0: It's unnecessary, because I think with sourdough bread, you just leave the little jar open with the starter and it kind of does it all on its own. It's amazing. It's an amazing process. The bread is incredible. But do you want to start messing with mummies? Did you see the Brendan Fraser movie?
1: Yes, I've seen all three of them.
2: But 5,000-year-old, like... yeast. Like, why are you eating that?
0: Yeah, there's some weird experimental people around here.
1: Yeah, apparently there was other scientific things they were doing with the yeast and what they found in the microbiome of the mummy, but the big headline was they made bread with it, they did eat it, and they liked it.
0: All right. Well, I wouldn't be surprised if that's sold on Amazon sometime soon.
1: All right, you could keep on making that yeast over and over and over again.
0: I don't want it. Yeah, you could. It'll expand. It'll just keep going. Kenny, thanks for keeping us somewhat informed.
1: That's what's happening.
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0: 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And if we're brand new, it's a great way to get to know us in super speed. J-Bo, what would you send someone to from this week?
1: This is from Tuesday's show. TJ woke up from his sleep with no covers on him. He was freezing. And then he woke up his wife, Jess, to complain about it.
0: So she was passed out.
1: Mm-hmm. You should hear this conversation.
2: Well, she had all the covers. She was comfy.
0: Yeah, and it's happened so many times that I finally had enough. This was me putting my foot down. I had to put on my investigative journalism hat, and we've got a lot of feedback about that. What day was that on again?
1: Tuesday.
0: Tuesday's show. You can find that there and so much more. Kenny, we'll go to you next.
3: Well, something that has been coming up a lot this week, too, was people's origin stories as far as how they met their significant other.
0: Those were so fun, those phone calls.
3: A lot of great stories, especially the one from yesterday, Thursday's podcast. Johnny called in, and he met his wife in a very interesting way. I won't say too much about it, but it had something to do with his rear end.
0: And a nurse.
3: That guy
0: instantly became a legend when he told that story.
1: Oh, yeah.
0: I want a poster of him. How do I get a poster of him?
3: I'll call him.
1: A little creepy.
0: No, I mean, I just want to celebrate the guy. Okay, anyway. Yes, you could hear that on yesterday's show.
3: Yes, sir.
0: Heather, you're up next.
2: This is also from Tuesday. We got to have a chat with stand-up comedian Angela Johnson Reyes, one of our faves.
0: Mm-hmm. Yes. Oh, she's awesome.
1: So, fangirled for sure.
0: Yeah, I found out about her through you, J-Bo, and she just put out a whole new YouTube special. First of all, she's very passionate about putting her stuff on YouTube so it's free and it's available for everyone, which how often do you hear that?
1: Right.
0: And she's the one who does the nail salon bit.
1: Yeah, that's how she started.
0: Had this viral video that's gone around the world and back for years. And people go to her show and they literally quote that back to her. You were there when it happened.
1: Yes.
0: And
1: she probably did it. To be honest.
0: Well, she was sharing what that's like.
2: I was there
0: like.
2: Too. She did. Yeah. J-Bo did.
1: Yeah, I did.
2: Quote it back.
0: But what I love most about her, she's funny. She's got great material. She's on her 7th special. She seems like she is so down to earth, and that is so exciting. So we loved having her on the show. You can hear that on Tuesday's show. Wow, Tuesday was a popular day. Mm-hmm. And then for me, I would dial back a little bit earlier on today's show. If you missed why I became the enemy of my family, all I did was ask for payment in a certain way, and you would have thought I committed a crime. You could hear that on our podcast from today. I even got some, it has to do with checks. And actually, you know what? If you're still using checks and you're getting flack for it, would you leave us a message this weekend? I always like to give out our phone number, 877-RADIO-TJ. Can you explain why it's a good idea? Or maybe the other way, you have someone in your life who insists on the checks and it's upsetting you, like my family's very upset with me. I'm not that old of a guy. I just don't want my stuff all on an app, but it seems like I'm the only one who thinks this. 877-RADIO-TJ. 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

Good morning, everyone. It's Hannah on Z96. Happy Friday! I just did a backflip in the Z96 studio. Yeah, I probably should have gotten that on video.

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1: Hi, it's Gracie Abrams with my new song, Hit the Wall. 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
1: The process of building out this album was pretty exciting because there were all versions of starts for each of the songs. Some began with lyrics, some with melodies, and some with a very obvious feeling that, you know, for the first time in a while, I had the room being off tour to take, you know, the time to look at. So the process varied, which I sometimes get frustrated with in real time because, you know, you sometimes wish there could be a formula that always worked for you, but it's the unpredictability of making anything ever that really, I think, is what I love most in the end. You know, the road, looking back on the road that it took to get to a song feeling whole.

0: That was Gracie Abrams, Hit the Wall. 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
1: New music on Z96, and we're back flipping into Friday. Yeah, I felt like Benson Boone on that one. If you're ready to kickstart your Friday, I'm ready to give you the hottest music from your favorite artists, of course, like Justin Bieber, Olivia Rodrigo, Olivia Dean, and so much more. But you know what really shocked my morning? I, like, was not expecting this at all. Today is National Donut Day. Now, that's a day I can get behind. So I'm in Dunkin', and I'm just ordering, you know, an iced latte, as a girl does on a Friday. And they're like, oh, do you want a free donut with that? And I literally had to go, what? I was like, did she just offer me a free donut? And she goes, yeah, it's National Donut Day, so we're giving out free donuts with any drink purchase. Girl, do you even have to ask me? Heck yeah, I want a donut. So I was just like, oh, sure, I'll take a little glazed chocolate. That was the best donut. I have not had a donut in a really long time, and that was probably the best donut I have ever had. So if here's your sign, if you're a donut girly or donut guy, here's your sign. I bet Krispy Kreme is doing something. They gotta be. But Donut Day, heck yeah, something I can get behind. Here's your sign to go get yourself a coffee and a donut this morning to kickstart your Friday on the Emerald Coast.
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1: A mostly cloudy and windy day to kick off our weekend on the Emerald Coast, but a warm day ahead. 81 degrees will be our high today in Fort Walton Beach and 87 in Crestview. Our UV will reach a 7 today, which is considered high. 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

0: Need Your Love by One Republic on Z96. And man, these Islanders need some love after this past episode. Sit down, buckle up, and get ready for this Love Island tea. Love Island USA Season 8, Episode 3 aired last night. And now that my fiance is hooked, I got a little Love Island buddy sitting next to me watching this show that I didn't think was going to happen, but he is a fan. And now that I got my coffee sitting right next to me, it's the perfect time to spill the tea. So episode 3, I don't know about you guys, weird vibes. It was just kind of awkward. Like, everyone was being really secretive. Like, should I talk to him? Should I not? Like, is it okay to talk? Girl, you've been in the villa for 3 days. You can talk to anyone you want. It's not like it's been 3 months, you know, and you've been with the same guy since day one. Like, in Love Island at the beginning, you are supposed to be talking to everyone and really forming those connections and seeing where do the strongest ones lie. Like, having a roster on Love Island is what it's for until you find your guy and you guys lock up and you're, you know, set to go and you lock in. But no one is at that point yet. So fans are now starting to pinpoint our current Islanders and referring to last season and doing a little comparison. Everyone's saying that Melanie from season 8 is now the new Huda from season 7, as in all the love bombing and kind of falling too quickly. I can see that after this episode, but I hope it doesn't go down the same path as Huda and Jeremiah from season 7. Because I like Sincere and Melanie. They're like my top couple so far. I guess we'll have to see. We're going to have a big recap on Monday from episodes 4 and 5. Oh, just you wait. The tea's coming, baby.
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21: Recent survey conducted by Common Sense Media found one-third of teenagers prefer AI companions over humans for serious conversations. There's a term for that, social offloading. And experts we talked to warned that this habit could be stunting emotional growth, leaving an already isolated generation who came of age during the pandemic even less prepared for the messiness of human interaction. Sure, AI can help you polish whatever it is you're looking to say, but that's not very human, right? It's the messiness that makes our interactions with each other so real. It's also what makes them so validating, help us to develop our confidence, our voice, our deep bonds with each other. Psychiatrists we talked to encouraged turning to family or friends when you're struggling to express yourself. They are keen to help. I'm Dr. Sanjay Gupta, helping you live a better life.
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1: 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Hi, hello, and good morning, everyone. It's Hannah. Happy Friday. TGIF, TGIF. I'm so excited for the weekend. Am I doing anything? No. And that's the best part, is a relaxing weekend.

0: Olivia Rodrigo would drop dead on Z96, and you might drop dead if you don't enter this awesome concert ticket giveaway. Today is your final day to enter to win the ultimate BTS concert experience. 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That's 95819. And you'll be entered for your chance to win. Christine took Baltimore, Nicole took Los Angeles, and Anne took Boston. Where are you choosing?
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12: Cruder.
0: Partly cloudy and windy conditions on the Emerald Coast for us today. 81 degrees will be our high today in Fort Walton Beach and 87 in Crestview.

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That's why Z96 is keeping you up to date with our Z96 Beach and Surf Report. 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Swim.

up, guys? It's Hannah, and you know Fridays are for new music, and that's exactly what I got coming up next for you from the Toy Story 5 soundtrack. It's a new original song from Miss Taylor Swift. It's called I Knew It, I Knew You. 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

0: It's the worldwide premiere of Taylor Swift's brand new song, I Knew It, I Knew You, only on Z96. Now, this song is actually for Toy Story 5, which is so crazy to know that this is Taylor's first song for an animated movie. She said that this has actually been a dream of hers for a very long time. And what better way to do it than with Toy Story 5? Like, simply iconic, right? Fans are now speculating that maybe Taylor will genre hop and go from pop back to country, like how she kind of started in the music industry, because this song, fans were saying, leans a little country or has kind of like a little country vibe to it, which I'm here for. What do you guys think? Do you think she'll ever make the switch back to country music, or do you think she's a pop girly for life? Let me know. It's Z96.
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0: new song by Tame Impala and Jenny on Z96 called Dracula. 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
0: Cloudy and windy conditions for us today on the Emerald Coast. 81 degrees will be our high today in Fort Walton Beach and 87 in Crestview.

It's finally Friday, and whatever your Friday night looks like, maybe going out with the girls, maybe going out on a date, or maybe just hanging out at home and turning on a good TV show, Z96 can turn any regular night into a full-on party, especially Friday nights when we turn on the Friday Night Mix Hour, starting at 7 p.m. featuring DJ Baby Drew, who spins the hottest tracks

0: hear this song and I instantly want to dance literally the whole entire time. Outkast with Hey Ya on Z96. And can you believe that people are talking about the NFL big game coming up in 2027? Yeah, it's not about who's going to be playing in it. It's about the halftime performer. I'll spill the tea right after this.
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0: new song on Z96 by Sabrina Carpenter. It's called House Tour. And I think it's crazy that people are obsessing over who the 2027 halftime performer will be at the NFL big game. Now, statistically, I ain't a mathematics girl at all whatsoever. I just saw some stats that said Justin Bieber was favored to be the 2027 halftime performer. If that comes true, I am emptying my bank account and I will be at that big game. I can promise you that. I will be front row cheering. You'll see the believer in me come out if that happens. But even though we're so far out and stats can change, who, if you could pick, would you want to be the 2027 halftime performer? Me? I'll give you like my top three. Me, I would say Justin Bieber in no particular order. Justin Bieber, Morgan Wallen, or, now this is a blast from the past and I know this won't happen, but it would be epic, Motley Crue. I bet you weren't expecting that from me. I'll have to spill a little story time about that coming up soon.
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It's Z96, and just a little bit ago, I was talking about who the rumored halftime performer will be for the big game in 2027, which is this next artist. But I also spilled the tea, if I could choose, one of my top three picks would have been Motley Crue. Why? My parents were 80s babies and literally raised me.

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1: Hi, it's Gracie Abrams with my new song, Hit the Wall. 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
1: In terms of balancing intimacy in songwriting and also hoping that they translate into bigger rooms as we tour them, I think is an exciting thing to consider. And, you know, I've been very lucky to learn from the artists that I grew up admiring who have done stadium tours, and I feel I've written some of the most personal, intimate songs I've ever heard, you know, and they've done it so successfully, I think. And it's not about anything other than, like, you personally connecting to the music. I think if you are, then the people around you very well might. So, you know, I'm lucky to feel very connected to my audience, and I know that they show up to our shows, you know, ready to feel that kind of connection. So they do a lot of the heavy lifting, I suppose, in that regard, and I just do my best every night to be as present as I possibly can so that we're all grounded in the same thing together.

0: That was Gracie Abrams' Hit the Wall. 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
1: 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Christine took Baltimore, Nicole took Los Angeles, and Anne took Boston. That means we have 3 cities left. 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
20: A better life with Dr. Sanjay Gupta.
22: Did you know that almost half the vegetables and more than three quarters of the fruit that we eat in this country come from just one state, California? Yeah, it's true. And according to a new report by the Environmental Working Group, a health advocacy organization, a lot of this produce is tainted with PFAS, which are sometimes referred to as forever chemicals. Why? Well, the EPA says pesticides keep America's food supply safe, abundant, and affordable. And of course, these chemicals are used in every state, not just California. Now, if you are worried, though, about how much you're consuming, the best thing to do is to buy organic produce, if and when you can. Organic or not, you should rinse all fruits and vegetables under running water. Don't use any soap. And as one epidemiologist told us, use a brush on sturdier items like carrots, potatoes, and cucumbers. I'm Dr. Sanjay Gupta, helping you live a better life.
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1: Mostly cloudy conditions to kick off our Friday afternoon on the Emerald Coast. 81 degrees will be our high today in Fort Walton Beach and 87 in Crestview. Taking a look at this weekend's forecast, Saturday a 55% chance of rain with a high of 81, and Sunday a 60% chance of rain with a high of 82.

It's Z96, and now that we've had this new song for 1 week, what are your initial thoughts on it? Are you liking this new vibe for Ariana for her new album, Petal? Or do you have other thoughts? Let me know.

0: I knew you by Taylor Swift on Z96. It's the worldwide premiere of that brand new song for the new movie Toy Story 5. I just know that movie's gonna be epic, and we love a good collaboration like Taylor Swift and Toy Story. But this collaboration, I literally think, would break the internet. In a recent interview, Olivia Rodrigo was asked if she would be open to collaborating with Sabrina Carpenter one day. Now, a little background knowledge, long story short, there was like heavy beef between those two pop princesses over, I think, like an ex-boyfriend for a very long time. So they are not on good terms, but recently, I think the beef has been squashed, or so I hope so. But I think Olivia's response says it all, because she said, in quote, "I'm open. I'm open to all types of collaboration." Could that mean we could possibly see Sabrina and Olivia on a song together? I'm here for it. It's Z96.
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Hi, hello, and what's up, everyone? It's Hannah on Z96. Are you ready to kickstart your Friday afternoon with the hottest music? Well, we got to kick it off with one of the top songs of the summer. It's Ella Langley with Choosing Texas on Z96. Just

0: Choose in Texas by Ella Langley on Z96. Now, if you had your choice and you can choose a discontinued drink from Starbucks and bring it back, what would you choose? Well, I know a big fan favorite was the Unicorn Frappuccino, and the demand was so high for it that Starbucks brought back the Unicorn Frappuccino for one weekend only during Coachella. But that's the catch. It was only available at Coachella. Well, it looks like fans are screaming for this drink to come back for the summer, and Starbucks is answering with a yes. For one weekend only, the Unicorn Frappuccino will be available nationwide. Has that date been announced? Oh, heck no. They don't want anyone knowing in advance. They just want to, like, plop it on the menu one day and call it a day. That's how high of a demand that drink is. And fun fact, I've actually never tried it. So maybe this is my sign to do so. They're also bringing back another fan favorite Frappuccino this summer, the S'mores Frappuccino. That'll be available nationwide June 30th for the summer. So not just one weekend only, but they're also introducing a brand new menu item to go along with the S'mores theme. It's called a S'mores Cold Brew, and that will be joining the summer lineup on June 30th as well. Interesting.
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13: Beach.
0: A windy and partly cloudy day on the Emerald Coast, but a warm one ahead. 81 degrees will be our high today in Fort Walton Beach and 87 in Crestview. Taking a look at our weekend forecast, a rainy weekend coming up. Saturday, a 55% chance of rain with a high of 81. And Sunday, a 60% chance of rain with a high of 82. 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

96, and you guys know I love to have a good time, and I'm never turning down a party. And with my coworker's birthday celebration tonight, a retired party girl is coming out tonight. It's been a hot minute since I've been to the bars, so I like am getting those pre-bar nerves where you're like, what am I gonna wear? Like, what's the drink of choice tonight? Yeah, crazy, right?

Well, you guys know Fridays are my favorite day of the week for many, many reasons. But the top one is we get new music released every Friday. After the song from One Republic, I'll break down all the new releases we're seeing today and what we're going to have on repeat.

0: Need Your Love by One Republic on Z96. And you guys know Fridays are my favorite day of the week because we get new music released every Friday. So, of course, I'm breaking down all the new releases we're seeing today and what we're going to have on repeat. What's up, guys? It's Hannah. Sit down, buckle up, and get ready for this new music tea. Starting off so strong, you've already been hearing it today. It's the worldwide premiere of Taylor Swift's brand new song, I Knew It, I Knew You, for the new Toy Story 5 movie. But that's not all. Alex Warren's back with a brand new song called Passenger, and this is actually off of his new album called Wild Child, coming out on August 28th. Niall Horan's back with a new album called Dinner Party. This is long awaited. Lizzo's back with a brand new album as well, and Joji and the Kid Laroi are teaming up for a brand new song together called Bluffin'. Now, I feel like every song the Kid Laroi makes is like instantly about Tate McRae. I don't know when I'll ever give that up, but that's just what I think when I listen to his music. His music is amazing, but I feel like there's always a little sprinkle of Tate in his music.
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11: A better life with Dr. Sanjay Gupta.
12: Eating a healthy diet is not only good for you physically, it can also keep your brain sharp as you age. According to a new study out of China, people who most closely followed the MIND diet slowed aging in key structures inside their brains by more than 2 years. The MIND diet is a combination of the Mediterranean diet, which we talk a lot about, and the DASH diet, which stands for Dietary Approaches to Stop Hypertension. All three of these diets are similar, but the MIND diet puts more of an emphasis on berries, beans, leafy green vegetables, fish, poultry, whole grains, olive oil, and nuts. You're not going to eat foods with a lot of saturated fat. We're talking cheese, butter, red meat, or anything fried. You really don't have to eat like this 100% of the time. That's the key. Just do the best that you can. I'm Dr. Sanjay Gupta, helping you live a better life.
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1: Performing live has inevitably influenced the way that I write and produce music at this point. I think having a familiarity with different size venues and knowing what quiet, slower acoustic song sounds like versus a more up-tempo, you know, more filled out song. I think it's all about kind of crafting the dynamics of a show in order to make it as satisfying and memorable, you know, for the people who are generous enough to spend their energy and time and money coming to see us play. So I definitely think, having been in all different sized rooms at this point, I take them all into consideration when the song is done being written and then we get into the production.

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7: I don't need to hear anything from anybody. 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
6: 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This time of year, you know, you go with the day. Maybe you're on the water. You end up grabbing a table somewhere. You don't overplan it. 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
15: For the 9th year in a row, Finland has been named the happiest country in the world. That's according to the World Happiness Report put out every year by the Wellbeing Research Center at the University of Oxford in the UK. Two other Nordic nations, Iceland and Denmark, came in at numbers 2 and 3. Now, having spent quite a bit of time in these countries over my 2.5 decades as a journalist, I can tell you that this is not at all that surprising. There's an entirely different way of thinking in these countries. We before me, you might say. In other words, the mentality is less adversarial and much more, we're all in this together. One other interesting thing that came up was that no matter where someone lived, the more time they spent on social media, the less happy they were. Want to smile? It's simple. Put your phone away for a bit. I'm Dr. Sanjay Gupta, helping you live a better life.
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0: 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What's up, guys? 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I'm filling in for Hayden while he's out on vacation this week to make sure you get our final national keyword to enter for your chance to win the ultimate BTS concert experience. 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Text firework to 95819. That's 95819. 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Your flights, hotel stay, and tickets to the show are all included. But you got to pick. Are you headed out to New York City, Dallas, or Chicago? 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
17: For the 9th year in a row, Finland has been named the happiest country in the world. That's according to the World Happiness Report put out every year by the Wellbeing Research Center at the University of Oxford in the UK. Two other Nordic nations, Iceland and Denmark, came in at numbers 2 and 3. Now, having spent quite a bit of time in these countries over my 2.5 decades as a journalist, I can tell you that this is not at all that surprising. There's an entirely different way of thinking in these countries. We before me, you might say. In other words, the mentality is less adversarial and much more We're all in this together. One other interesting thing that came up was that no matter where someone lived, the more time they spent on social media, the less happy they were. Want to smile? It's simple. Put your phone away for a bit. I'm Dr. Sanjay Gupta, helping you live a better life.
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0: 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What's up, guys? 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I'm filling in for Hayden. 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Is it going to be Chicago, Dallas, or New York City? Let us know where you're choosing to see BTS perform at. 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

0: of season. It is boat season. It is summer love season. We're not trying to get cuffed up. We're trying to have some fun. So shout out to all the guys, all the older men who have boats.
1: They're definitely going to be bringing them young girls out. You know, he's got a boat. All of a sudden, 20-year-old baddies appear.
0: Exactly. Every girl loves a boat. And Tinder, if you're looking to meet somebody on an app this year, they have come up with some ideas to get that perfect match.
1: Ooh, we need all the help we can get. There's a lot of people out here.
0: So this comes from Cosmo. They said, here's some Tinder bios to inspire you. Like one person said that guys should put, which Taylor Swift era are you currently in?

0: Millennials continue to win. The best of both worlds meet in that one right there. Taylor Swift, I Knew It, I Knew You, the newest song off of the Toy Story 5 movie. That's coming out this month, Tyler? Doesn't this movie come out this month?
1: Yeah, June 19th is the release date of Toy Story 5.
2: The song I Knew It, I Knew You came about because I was lucky enough to get to see a version of Toy Story 5, which I absolutely fell in love with the film and immediately really identified with the characters, namely Jessie. And I wanted to write a song from her perspective. The song came to me so quickly that it was written, and I had a rough version of it recorded by the end of that exact day that I had seen the movie. So I was inspired immediately by it, and I really hope you like it.
1: Taylor has been having a heck of a week.
0: Literally continues to win, and she's still got a wedding on the way.
1: Taylor's now worth $2 billion, according to Forbes, because she got her music back, and that is huge. She also, yesterday was National Cat Day. We know she loves herself, her kitties. We know she loves herself some cats. And then, of course, the new song today.
0: How long until we get to see Taylor on the sidelines or in the suite at these NFL games cheering her man on?
1: I mean, how soon can we get a picture of her in a wedding dress?
0: Woo! I'm so excited. What a summer it's going to be.
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